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0: 866-932-9250 at 866-932-9250 on a Friday with a plug on Tony Valerie. Free Don Omar tickets. Good luck.
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2: To what?
0: Doubts. 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
0: 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Yesterday, we all wore Germany t-shirts. Yes. And today, we found out that Germany lost.
2: I found out yesterday.
0: Felicidades, Ecuador, by the way.
2: Yes.
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2: ¿Cómo
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2: se dice
0: that?
2: Eso? Yes.
0: We let eso? Ecuador win. Mentira. Because
2: we what?
0: They won, they were going to qualify for the next round.
2: Yes, they qualify for the next round.
0: ¿Todavía le vas a Alemania?
2: Claro, of course que yes.
0: Loser.
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6: Hoagie Fest is back at Wawa. 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

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Vengo con Manuel Turizo right now, lo quita por mí, Romeo Santos, Prince Royce.